0: Nights on the Wolf.
1: You watch much hockey this weekend?
2: Yeah, I did actually a little bit, yeah.
1: Yeah, I watched both. Well, three games, I guess, I kind of watched this weekend. Well, Friday, Saturday, and Sunday.
2: Yeah, people probably watch it on the deck, too.
1: Oh, yeah, I did. Actually, on Saturday night, I did. But we'll talk NHL coming up.

0: morning person. No worries. We got you covered. It's Chad and Evan. Nights on the Wolf.
1: Well, I don't think anyone saw this coming. The Vegas Golden Knights up 3-0.
2: Yeah.
1: I definitely didn't. I thought it would be, you know, like a 2-1 series lead for someone. Obviously, because they played three games, not 3-0 for Vegas.
2: Well, especially when you watched that first period last night.
1: Oh, man, Colorado was all over them. And that's, you know, and just, you know, listening to play-by-play, they're like, this is what we expected from the Avalanche. And then it just went downhill.
2: Oh, man, they just didn't show up. Oh, well, I guess Vegas is just that good when they turn it on. Like, I just was talking about this with you. That goal of Hurdle's in the third,
1: mm-hmm.
2: that deke to the backhand was an undressing. And the look on McKinnon's face after that goal, because he's sitting on the bench, injured, like still playing, but you could tell he's hurt.
1: Mm-hmm.
2: The look on his face is exactly how every Colorado fan should have felt in that moment.
1: Yep, I think it was.
2: Yeah.
1: You don't even need to be a Colorado fan to feel that way.
2: Yeah.
1: You know what I mean? You're just like, wow. But Carter Hart, I mean, he let in three goals in the first, what, 10, 12 shots or whatever? And then after that, he shut the door for like, I don't know, 22 shots or something?
2: Yeah, they said like even the commentators were just like, yeah, it's kind of like he just said, listen, I'm not going to lose this game for the boys. Like, my job is to now just stop everything that comes at me and let them chip away.
1: Well, they were outshot. Carter Hart made 32 saves, so they had 30. Colorado had 35 shots. Where Wedgewood, he made 18 stops, so he only had 23 shots. And not only, you know what I mean, but the Golden Knights didn't have a shot for the first 10 or 12 minutes.
2: You know, speaking of no shots, so tonight it's Montreal, Carolina in Montreal. And Montreal, like, you look at their shots on goal compared to every other team they've faced, they have like half.
1: Well, they ended up winning game 7 against Tampa with 9 shots.
2: Yeah.
1: But the other night they had none too.
2: It's super common for them to not have any shots on net. Like,
1: shouldn't happen.
2: No, but I mean, they must be accurate. Like,
1: they make them count, right? When they get them.
2: I don't know how Montreal's going to do tonight. I
1: think they got this one. I think they're going to win game one.
2: Their record is not the greatest at home during the playoffs.
1: I think Montreal fans are going to be quite rabid.
2: Well, I think so. I think they will be, but I just think that's a lot of distraction too.
1: Could be, but I hope they can pull her out tonight against Carolina. That's been a good series. That game on Saturday night was really good.
2: So, you know me, I'm a Vegas Golden Knights fan since the beginning. And if it's a Montreal Vegas final, I think I'm gonna have to drop the Golden. I gotta go for the Canadian team.
1: Yeah, see, you're not a real Golden Knights.
2: Listen,
1: fan.
2: It's just been it's been too long. And I'm tired of them saying it's their game. It can't be anymore.

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0: You gotta find a way to beat the heat in this.
1: Oh,
0: you
1: know? Yeah.
0: Certain things you could do. Maybe you run through the sprinkler.
1: Mm-hmm.
0: You know?
1: Mm-hmm.
0: What I like to do is put the sprinkler under the trampoline for the kids.
1: You know, that's pretty dangerous stuff.
0: Well, I mean, they got a net.
1: I mean, the water itself. I know a kid that broke his leg like that.
0: On a trampoline?
1: With a sprinkler, yeah.
0: Oh, boy. Well, now I'm scared. Thanks for putting that fear into me.
1: You're welcome.
0: Spray parks, they're open. And Evan has a suggestion that I like here. We'll get to it.

0: Move Nights.
1: I heard you had some excitement last night.
0: With Chad and Evan.
2: Evan's got his jorts on.
3: I don't have my jorts on.
2: Jorts.
3: Today.
2: Who wears short shorts?
3: Evan wears jort shorts.
2: No, I don't, because my varicose veins.
3: Ah, yes. Not a great look. I agree. Nope. I'm afraid to wear... afraid to wear shorts.
2: My kids all the time are like, Dad, why are your shorts so long? I'm like, listen, I grew up in the 90s.
3: Yeah, jammers.
2: And I got varicose veins. Yeah. What are varicose veins, Dad?
3: Well, children, look. Look.
2: We should bring
3: And you're going to get them too because of the genetics.
2: Yeah. The Janko jeans we got to bring back because they're airy, you know?
3: Mm.
2: You get that air up there.
3: The airflow.
2: Airflow.
3: Yeah.
2: Or bell bottoms even, you know?
3: No.
2: They'd be good for guys like us.
3: Yeah.
2: Yeah, I'm wearing them. You?
3: Shorts, no. Not wearing shorts today. My legs are a disaster.
2: I embrace it.
3: Yeah, I know. I have, but I don't know if I can this year. Bad. But listen, like 30-degree heat this week.
2: Huh?
3: Spray park weather, you know, spray pads,
2: sure.
3: Stuff like that.
2: Sure.
3: You get out there, Evan?
2: Going by
3: yourself to the spray pads?
2: Listen, that's one place where adults should not go alone. And there's many places, but that's another one.
3: Yeah.
2: Add that to the list of places you can't go to.
3: Spray pads are great until you're just getting into it, right? You're just getting into it, and then you got to go press a button somewhere to reach it to start it again.
2: Yeah, because you're expecting the bucket to dump, and it doesn't dump,
3: and then
2: you're
3: like,
2: you got to get the button going.
3: Stupid button, and then you got to. But that's where the kids come in handy, because you just say, "Hey, go press the button over there." They like that stuff.
2: You know what?
3: They like pressing the button.
2: I think everywhere should be pressing their council to have an adult-only spray park night. Booze allowed.
3: Evan, these are the ideas that we need from you. These are, right now, this idea is so perfect.
2: I know.
3: Are they clothed or no?
2: Adults?
3: Yeah.
2: That's what you wear to a pool.
3: But
2: you know,
3: couldn't it be optional?
2: Well, you gotta cover your parts. You're outside. Kids could be walking by.

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8: Following a long-running legal dispute with Chris Cornell's estate over the rights to the late Soundgarden frontman's final recordings, guitarist Kim Thayil has revealed that the surviving members of the band are nearing completion of the unreleased songs. In a new interview with Life Minute, Thayil says that much of the material is over 10 years old and the band, rounded out by drummer Matt Cameron and bassist Ben Shepherd, are putting their touches on the demo recordings. 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

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Water is calling. Maybe it's time you answered it.

0: this morning?
1: Aw, hey, don't worry.
0: It's Chad and Evan. Nights on the Wolf.
2: We need to normalize a certain food. I feel judgment when if I order them.
3: Okay.
2: And we need to normalize it. We need to stop judging people for ordering chicken fingers. We'll get to it coming up.

0: have a question.
1: Okay.
0: So it starts with a story. First off, there's a guy eating at a Longhorn Steakhouse in the U.S. with his kids, and the video's gone viral. His teenage daughters, and he orders chicken tenders and fries. And
1: sounds like something you would order.
0: And then he didn't finish them, so the server brought a to-go box, and on the box it had a like Bluey, the cartoon character. And it was basically them hinting at the fact that he had an immature order.
1: Yeah. I think that's hilarious.
0: I disagree. I can't disagree more with this. Like, chicken fingers, first off, if you call them chicken tenders, you can get them anytime. Chicken tenders, that's chicken fingers, that sounds a little immature. But chicken tenders? I don't know. That seems fine. You can order chicken fingers at any age.
1: Yeah, okay.
0: There's certain situations where you shouldn't. Like if you're out with friends or something. Like say, if I'm out with the family, chicken fingers are, you know, whatever. Get them. If I'm out with friends, I'm not going to get chicken fingers.
1: Yeah, embrace it. If you're going to do it anytime. And listen, I like chicken fingers, chicken tenders, whatever you want to call them.
0: Who doesn't?
1: They are delicious.
0: They're perfect.
1: I just never order them.
0: You never order them?
1: Never.
0: Because of this?
1: Nah, I just don't ever. There are better things on a menu that I want.
0: Like a salad?
1: Hey, I'll get a side salad.
0: And also, you do understand, and all the people that judge. The people that judge the chicken fingers. Oh, you're going to get your crunchy chicken wrap? What do you think is in that crunchy chicken wrap?
1: That's right.
0: They're just chicken fingers.
1: Yeah, but they're in a wrap. And they've got other vegetables and stuff inside of it.
0: There's vegetables and fries are vegetables.
1: Yeah, but there's lettuce, maybe sometimes like some carrots or cabbage, maybe some... God forbid cilantro.
0: So what? Ooh, I love cilantro. So what we're saying here, what you're saying, what you're getting at, is in order for it to be a grown-up meal, it has to include some sort of greenery.
1: Absolutely. Yeah. And listen, I don't have a problem with people ordering chicken fingers or tenders, whatever you want to call it. I have an issue when you're going out for wings and people get boneless wings.
0: Yeah, that's... I agree with you on that.
1: Now, it's acceptable to order them if you're like, you know, I think I'm going to go for the boneless wings tonight. You know, if it's not a wing night. But if you're going out for wings with the boys, say, you got to get bone in.
0: See, boneless wings.
1: They're chicken nuggets.
0: That's the workaround. Chicken nuggets, that's what they are. And just like chicken tenders. If I get chicken tenders, they're not chicken fingers. Chicken fingers sounds immature.
1: Can I get the... chicken breast, please? A boneless chicken breast,
0: breaded,
1: please?
0: And deep fried. And can I get a Shirley Temple, too?

0: wonder if I could take this tree down.
1: Probably not. You've been staring at that tree for 10 minutes.
0: I'm sizing it up.
1: Just go to Prairie Land Rental.
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0: Brad and Evan on the Wolf.
1: Move over, milkman. Well, there's I got into a conversation this weekend about the Schwann's truck.
2: Yeah.
1: And well, apparently he would get a lot of action. Or that was a rumor anyway, so we'll get into this right away.

0: Weeknights on The Wolf.
1: So we've talked lots about the Schwann's man. You know, the Schwann's truck coming around in small towns. We've talked about that many times.
2: Yeah, you know, back in the day, they would drive around with their ice cream and their meat products.
1: And we got into the conversation I did with some friends on the weekend. And we got talking about how, you know, parents still have the ice cream tins. You know, you put the Christmas baking in it now.
2: Sure.
1: Right?
2: Yeah.
1: And one of the things that was brought up by one of my friends that... Everyone used to think the Schwann's man was having an affair with their mom. And then two other people spoke up saying the same thing.
2: Really? That was a thing?
1: I think the Schwann's man got so much action that it's very unsuspecting, too. It's always the milkman.
2: Yeah,
1: oh, that's the milkman. Oh, the postman's kid.
2: Right.
1: How about the Schwann's man kid? You know, that guy looks like the Schwann's driver.
2: Well, let's face it, like, that ice cream was that good.
1: It was very good.
2: It was that good.
1: It was very delicious.
2: Mm-hmm. Mm-hmm.
1: But
2: the little Dixie cup things?
1: Yeah, sure. We talked lots about that, too.
2: Yeah.
1: But that was what I couldn't believe that, though.
2: That other people thought the same thing you did?
1: Well, no, I never thought of it that way, is what I'm trying to say. That people were talking about how there was multiple people saying that they thought that their mom was having an affair with the Schwann's man. That is and to have multiple people saying it in one conversation, like maybe one person.
2: Yeah.
1: But to have multiple people is something else.
2: There must be something to, where there's smoke, there's fire, they say, you know?
1: Well, maybe there was something to it. Who knows? But I think there should be some questions out there about who belongs to the Schwann's man and who doesn't.
2: I'm going to tell you this, though. When I was a kid, I didn't care who was having relations with the Schwann's man. If I saw the Schwann's man coming down as a fat kid, I was breathing heavy, buddy.

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7: Former Hole drummer Patty Schemmel is selling a t-shirt worn by Kurt Cobain according to an auction listing. Julian's Auction House has the Fox's shirt listed. The current asking price is $8,000, exceeding its estimated sale of $4,000 to $6,000. The Nirvana frontman wore the shirt, which references the 1918 movie Fox's, for an early 1990 photo shoot. The listing says Cobain chose the shirt from a stylist because he liked the film, which featured a young Jodie Foster, and had watched it with Schemmel. No need for the big box store. Freeze Tallman has everything you need to get that job done. Freeze Tallman, local and in Regina and Fort Qu'Appelle.
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0: you and I have been known to place bets online occasionally.
1: The odd time here and there.
0: Not me. We're not big gamblers.
1: No.
0: But occasionally, you know, throw down a little bit. I don't ever bet on NASCAR. But people who were betting on NASCAR this past week may have been disappointed with their bet. And also, one of the betting companies, just an epic fail, just for publicity's sake. We'll get to it coming up.

0: morning person. No worries. We got you covered. It's Chad and Evan, Nights on the Wolf.
1: This seems in poor taste. You know, DraftKings Sportsbook? They, you see all the commercials every 30 seconds? DraftKings apparently did not... So if you bet on Kyle Busch to win the race this weekend, they did not give you your money back.
2: Yeah, I think you kind of have to.
1: Kyle Busch died, if you don't know.
2: Mm-hmm.
1: I think they're saying sepsis now was the cause of death.
2: Yeah.
1: But, like, the guy died, okay? And you're not, and basically what you're saying is, well, if somebody dies between you placing the bet and the game, it's how she goes. Should have bet on that. Can we bet on that? Can there be death odds? Like
2: that, you know what?
1: I want to bet money on the fact that this certain athlete is going to die before the next game. Sounds dark.
2: It is dark.
1: But so, they're getting a lot of backlash over this, as they should be.
2: Yeah, they should be giving back that money for sure.
1: I'm not sure if you saw any of the tributes done with NASCAR this weekend. His family was in attendance at the race, which would be unbelievably tough.
2: Good for them for being there, though. Like, it just because that's family for them. The racers, right? And then, I don't know, I saw, like, his kid was there, and there were other racers' kids going and hugging.
1: Yes.
2: And, like, it was something to see.
1: And they were kneeling, I don't know what you call it, the infield? I don't know what you call it.
2: I think so, yeah.
1: But, they were kneeling in front of his number, and it's... Even his brother, Kurt, was there, too, who is another NASCAR driver as well, I believe, right? So I don't know a lot about NASCAR. I really don't.
2: I don't.
1: I'll be honest with you. I don't know a lot about it. But, yeah, as you said, I do know they're kind of like a traveling circus, and they all know each other very, very well. It's not like Talladega Nights, although it kind of is like Talladega Nights.
2: Kind of, but not.
1: Yeah. But anyway, it was sad, and DraftKings, you could have done a lot better with that. Hopefully you learn your lesson here.

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0: It was a rough cooking weekend for me. I take pride in smoking meat.
1: Yes.
0: And this weekend, I failed miserably, is what I'm trying to get at. And I'll tell you how right away.

0: nights.
1: Heard you had some excitement last night
0: with Chad and Evan.
2: So I had a pretty rough weekend with my smoker.
3: Oh.
2: Yeah, it was very upsetting. So on Friday, getting ready to try and get Elliot to ball. And like, okay, you know, I just filled it with pellets the other day. It should be good. It wasn't. And the pellets weren't dropping in to the auger. And then it just went off. And it wasn't. I was like, oh, my goodness. Elliot, you're going to have an English muffin. And he did. And he was okay with that. So he had that and a protein shake. And so, which, whatever. That's good enough. And then Saturday, I get home. I'm like, oh, I got to cook the, because I took the sausage off. I threw them in a pan. I just put them right into the freezer. They got some smoke and some heat. Anyway, so Friday night or Saturday night, I get home. I had a couple of pops. And, you know, I filled up the smoker and I was like, I'll cook these sausage. I'm going to cook them up now, you know? And so I put them on the smoker and I went out and like, oh, okay, well, they're not done. You know, I woke up at 4 a.m. Well, you know, Curb Your Enthusiasm was still on TV. My beer was still sitting in my lap, except it had spilled. And I went out there, and they were charred little logs of sausage. And I was just like, oh, my goodness, this is not going my way.
3: Well, I mean, so, self-inflicted.
2: Yeah, well, right, right. So yesterday, I was going to smoke a lasagna.
3: You're still doing this, eh? You're still trying.
2: Well, and so I go and I get the smoker going, and you know, I just put the lasagna on. I'm like, I'm going to get it going, get a good smoke going with it right away. It'll heat up. Well, I can smell burning. And I go out, and I open up the smoker, and all the grease from the sausage had decided to light on fire, and it was, my smoker was on fire.
3: Oh boy.
2: And
3: did
2: so,
3: it go up into the hopper?
2: Well, it was about to. I caught it in time, and so I had to keep closing and then opening, and finally I'd open it, and of course it would ignite again, right? Because it would get the oxygen, and then I'd snuff it out and then open it, trying to get the lasagna off, and then I couldn't get it, and then I finally did, and I'm trying to get the smoker going again, but I'm like, okay, I'll just leave it. But I'm scooping out hot chars into a pan, and then I put the pan on my plastic picnic table, and then I melt the picnic table, and I'm getting more mad. And then to top it off, there is a 5-year-old's birthday party behind me, and it's just like, you know, like 3 houses down, kind of in behind. And if you're listening, I'm sorry for what you guys heard, but I got Elliot to come and hold the door, and again, he has to have an English muffin before going to ball, because
3: good thing you got those
2: ball
3: English
2: last
3: muffins
2: night. He had practice. I'm like, buddy, you gotta have an English muffin again. I get him to hold the door because I have so many pots and pans, and I go to step inside, and I drive my toe straight into the wall, and it is swollen and purple, and I'm going to probably lose my nail now on my foot. And I yell the loudest F-bomb that I've probably ever yelled before as this 5-year-old's birthday party is going on just down. So I struggled with my smoker this weekend, but I think everything's good now. Gonna try some chicken breast today
3: and
2: see how it goes.
3: Keep the kids inside.

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6: The Darkness have unleashed their theme song for the upcoming Masters of the Universe film. The movie, based on the 1980s animated TV series, will hit theaters on June 5th. The song, simply titled Masters of the Universe, is a throwback retro rocker in the style of Queen's Flash Gordon theme from decades ago, matching the film's 80s bombastic tone. 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

0: Can't stop the spirit when I need you. This life is more than just a read-through.
1: Missed them this morning? Aw, hey, don't worry. It's Chad and Evan, Nights on the Wolf.
2: Basketball is a big-time celebrity sport thing. There's no doubt that a lot of people pay more attention to who's sitting courtside than who's actually on the court. And over the weekend, the celebrities of all celebrities sat courtside in Cleveland.
3: Favorite.
2: People are going crazy over it, and I'll tell you why. And also, fans are upset about somebody getting to break the rules while everybody else didn't. We'll get to it shortly.

0: on The Wolf.
1: The talk over the weekend. It's happening, Evan. It's happening and it's not going anywhere.
2: What?
1: It's Travis Kelce and Taylor Swift again.
2: Oh my God. You just love. You can't get away from them. You love them.
1: Isn't part of you intrigued by it though?
2: No.
1: Like aren't you intrigued by the captive, like just how they hold the public's attention?
2: No. I have zero interest in it.
1: Oh. Okay, then you might as well just go to commercial.
2: Do you want me to?
1: No. So Travis Kelce sat courtside with Taylor Swift at a Cleveland Cavaliers game because he's from the Cleveland area.
2: Yes.
1: By the way, they're bad luck because the Cavaliers lost at the game they were at. Mm. But people were going off because Travis Kelce was chugging a beer on camera, right?
2: Uh-huh.
1: But he was drinking out of a can. And everybody said, hey, you're not allowed to have cans courtside. You got to be drinking out of a cup.
2: Well, apparently he can. Because he's Travis Kelce.
1: Well, it also happens to be he was holding a can of the beer company he owns.
2: Oh.
1: So it was all a big advertising ploy, probably to get that was probably part of the deal. Hey, we'll sit courtside. But something else I've never noticed, and I want you everybody else to take a look at this when you watch the next game, NBA game. Again, I'm not up to date on NBA. Have you ever noticed how low everybody sits courtside?
2: Like there's lots of leaning.
1: No, like the chairs are really low.
2: Maybe they've just got long legs.
1: No.
2: Looks like it.
1: No. Like the seats are so low to the ground.
2: I didn't know that.
1: It doesn't look comfortable at all.
2: Like their knees are in their chin, they're that kind of low. Like it's.
1: Yeah. Yeah. I've never noticed it before about how low the chairs are to the ground. Nonetheless, it looks like they had fun. As they come up on the July wedding. So this is why I'm saying you're going to hear a lot about them coming up in the next month or so as it leads up to this wedding because people want to know where it is.
2: Oh, and what's
1: going
2: on?
1: Who's
2: going
1: to be there? I've already heard there's a controversy because some guests are getting plus ones. Some are not getting plus ones.
2: Oh, no.
1: I know.
2: What do you get someone like that for a present? They have all the money in the world.
1: Yeah, I would hope they're not asking for gifts.
2: Well, you got to give a gift, though. You have to. You have to give a present. What do you get them? Do you give them like a... I wouldn't even know what to give them. There's stuff out there that, you know, we don't know about. Real expensive stuff.
1: Well, that's the thing. They live in a different society, Evan. They have gifts. Their gift budget... Not like our gift budget, okay? You're not going to show up to that wedding with a toaster.
2: Make them something nice, you know? Like, make a card, you know? Make a card and make them a gift.
1: Something from the heart.

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0: Don't steal.
1: No, you shouldn't.
0: It's bad.
1: Bad.
0: Very bad.
1: Very bad.
0: And they're taking measures, actually, in the UK. There's measures here, but this is getting crazy. And I bet you it won't be long before we start seeing GPS tracking devices on food.
1: Oh.
0: Yeah, it's happening in the UK. I'll explain all that soon.

0: Nights on the Wolf.
1: Times are tough. Things are expensive. Mm-hmm. And there's a lot more theft out there. Grocery chains in the UK are now putting meat in GPS-tracked plastic boxes because shoplifting is crazy across the country. Sausage, steak, hamburger, all in tagged boxes at some stores.
2: That's where it's going.
1: It's worldwide. It's here, obviously, but now, reading this, that shows you how bad the world is. It's so bad here at home, but it's bad in the world.
2: Oh, it's worse in Europe. Europe and Asia, especially with gas prices, crazy. Insane over there.
1: Oh, the gas prices are super crazy.
2: Yeah, there. Like jet fuel. Getting a flight. Mm-hmm. Getting a flight in Europe used to be one of the cheapest places to fly.
1: Well, because it's so close, right? It's really quick, yeah.
2: But now, even now, they're starting to shut down a whole bunch of flights. Maybe things will get straightened out this week, but who knows if you can't trust any negotiations. But,
1: no.
2: You look at the... You know what, though? The first place to do it, though, that way with theft deterrent was Sam the Record Man. Those old record stores, the way they would bundle up the tapes and CDs, they'd put them in those big giant rack things. Remember that?
1: Oh, the big plastic holders.
2: There's no way you could put those in your pocket.
1: No. Try and slip them under your jacket or something. It's big, though.
2: But everybody knew the one person that had the little key. The little key thing to undo them?
1: I wasn't in the know.
2: That would shoplift?
1: I wasn't in the know of
2: I didn't
1: that.
2: Shoplift. I'm saying I knew people.
1: Right, but I'm saying I didn't know anyone. I wasn't in the know of that.
2: Well, that's Wolsey, greasy. You know?
1: Oh, yeah. I mean, we were kind of kept in the dark there. Everybody, we just got the internet.
2: Hey, I just stole the new ABBA 8-track.

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7: Following a long-running legal dispute with Chris Cornell's estate over the rights to the late Soundgarden frontman's final recordings, guitarist Kim Thayil has revealed that the surviving members of the band are nearing completion of the unreleased songs. In a new interview with Life Minute, Thayil says that much of the material is over 10 years old and the band, rounded out by drummer Matt Cameron and bassist Ben Shepherd, are putting their touches on the demo recordings. 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
7: Former Hole drummer Patty Schemmel is selling a t-shirt worn by Kurt Cobain according to an auction listing. Julian's Auction House has the Fox's shirt listed. The current asking price is $8,000, exceeding its estimated sale of $4,000 to $6,000. The Nirvana frontman wore the shirt, which references the 1918 movie Fox's, for an early 1990 photo shoot. The listing says Cobain chose the shirt from a stylist because he liked the film, which featured a young Jodie Foster, and had watched it with Schemmel. No need for the big box store. Freeze Tallman has everything you need to get that job done. Freeze Tallman, local and in Regina and Fort Qu'Appelle.
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1: Spray park weather, you know, spray pads,
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2: 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I think everywhere should be pressing their council to have an adult-only spray park night. These are the ideas that we need from you. These are, right now, this idea is so perfect.
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1: Adults?
2: Yeah.
1: Like, you wear to a pool.
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8: 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The movie, based on the 1980s animated TV series, will hit theaters on June 5th. The song, simply titled Masters of the Universe, is a throwback retro rocker in the style of Queen's Flash Gordon theme from decades ago, matching the film's 80s bombastic tone. 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

0: spray park weather, you know, spray pads,
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0: stuff like that.
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0: You get out there, Evan, going by yourself to the spray pads?
2: Listen, that's a one place where adults should not go alone. There's many places, but that's another one. I think everywhere that should be pressing their council to have an adult-only spray park night.
0: These are the ideas that we need from you. These are, right now, this idea is so perfect.
2: I know.
0: Are they clothed or no?
2: Adults?
0: Yeah.
2: Like,
0: what you wear to a pool.
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1: Stuff like that.
2: Sure.
1: You get out there, Evan? By yourself to the spray pads?
2: Listen, that's one place where adults should not go alone. But I think there's many places, but that's another one. I think everywhere should be pressing their council to have an adult-only spray park night.
1: These are the ideas that we need from you. These are, right now, this idea is so perfect.
2: I know.
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2: Adults?
1: Yeah.
2: Like, wear what you wear to a pool.
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1: Couldn't it be optional?
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0: 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You pick the sale. Two curtains, two spectacular deals. Which one is yours?
1: Number one.
0: You win two fashion frames for one low price.
2: Woo! Number two, please.
0: And you've won great deals on prescription sunglasses.
3: 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Future Vision. Where'd you get those?
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0: spray park weather, you know, spray pads,
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0: stuff like that.
1: Sure.
0: You get out there, Evan?
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0: by yourself to the spray pads?
2: Listen, that's a one place where adults should not go alone. I think there's many places, but that's another one. I think everywhere that should be pressing their council to have an adult-only spray park night.
0: These are the ideas that we need from you. These are, right now, this idea is so perfect.
2: I know.
0: Are they clothed or no?
2: Adults?
0: Yeah.
2: Like,
0: wear what you wear to a pool.
2: But, you know,
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2: Well, you gotta cover your parts. 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

0: morning.
1: It is the morning.
0: Yeah.
1: It is the morning.
0: Uh-huh.
1: I got a little bit of a sunburn yesterday.
0: Oh, man, I got a good one.
1: Do you?
0: Yeah.
1: On your legs?
0: A little bit, not bad there, my arms, though.
1: Were you out yesterday?
0: Yeah, out yesterday. I remember when we were live from 10 till 12, and while I was at Douglas Park watching track.
1: Yes.
0: And, I burnt my arms pretty good. Holden came home. His arms were pretty good and legs. His face is just beet red.
1: Forgot to put sunscreen on the face.
0: He put it everywhere else.
1: Yeah,
0: not on the face, so.
1: It'll get you.
0: Yeah.
1: It'll get you.
0: Yeah, that's right.
1: I forgot to put it on my neck.
0: Oh, the back of your neck.
1: Yeah. So I got a little bit of a red neck.
0: Oh, yeah.
1: Not too bad, though.
0: No.
1: And actually, you know, I know it's bad for you. But if you do it right, it kind of feels good. If you do it right.
0: Do what right?
1: Like
0: sunburn?
1: A little bit. I know that's bad for your skin. And anybody that's a skin doctor, dermatologist, as the pimple popper MD. But if they go, if they do that kind of thing, they're saying, Chad, don't tell people to go outside without sunscreen. And I'm not saying that.
0: No, you got to put sunscreen on.
1: I'm just saying that I got a little bit of a toast there, and it kind of feels okay.
0: Oh, yeah.
1: You know?
0: Yeah.
1: You got to moisturize right after, though.
0: You do.
1: You got to get on it.
0: I made the kid put the aloe on his face last night.
1: And did you look at him and say, it puts the lotion on his skin or it gets the hole again?
0: No, I didn't.
1: Oh.
0: No.
1: And it's the hose, I guess, right? I can't remember.
0: It does get the hose again.
1: Yeah. Welcome to Tuesday.
0: Cool.
1: Let's do it.
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1: In all seriousness, you should wear sunscreen. Regina and area under a yellow heat warning, with daytime highs expected to reach well into the 30s over the next few days. Overnight lows will only get down to the high teens as well. Those who are at greater risk for heat illness are reminded to take precautions. Also, remember, check on the seniors in your life. And remember that heat stroke is a medical emergency, and you should call 911 or an emergency provider. A 62-year-old Regina man has been charged with endangering life after allegedly pointing a laser at an RPS aircraft over the weekend. Police used technology to track the man down, who was hiding behind an umbrella in the Al Ritchie neighborhood. I know. I mean, horrible.
0: It is horrible.
1: You shouldn't be doing that, but I mean, I just... this guy needs to read a book or something. Give him a library card. Something he needs to keep himself busy. RPS are reminding the public that pointing lasers at aircraft pose a serious risk to those on board and on the ground, and also face a potential sentence of life in prison. So keep that in mind. Check your Lotto 649 tickets. A $1 million ticket is out there in Saskatchewan. The winning ticket was purchased outside of Regina and Saskatoon for the May 23rd draw and is numbered 282-778-4501.
0: Ooh.
1: The winner or winners have 1 year to claim the prize.
0: When from what draw?
1: I said the May 23rd draw.
0: Oh. Did you?
1: Yeah.
0: I don't think you did.
1: See, no, I did. And you accused me of not listening.
0: Yeah?
1: You accused me of not listening.
0: Yeah?
1: And I literally just said it.
0: Yeah, I blatantly admit I never listened to you.
1: Oh, yeah, right. You do.
0: Yeah.
1: You do.
0: All the time.
1: That's Wolf News. For more local news, head to sasktoday.ca.
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0: It took OT again for Carolina to win last night. It was Svechnikov with a 3-2 OT winner, 14:06 into the extra frame. Tonight, the Golden Knights look to sweep the Avalanche. The preliminary round for the IIHF Men's World Hockey Championship wraps up today. Canada plays Czechia, 8:20 this morning. Knicks dominated the Cavs, 130-93. That is a sweep in the East. They are advancing to the NBA Finals for the first time since 1999. Thunder hosts the Spurs in Game 5 of the Western Conference Finals. That one's all tied up at 2. Kitchener remains unbeaten at the Memorial Cup. They beat Everett 6-2 last night. Both WHL teams have the day off today. And Jays took a whooping from the Marlins last night. 8-2 was the final. They play again today. That's Wolf Sports. To find more local sports, you can check out sportscage.com.
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1: Again, we are under a yellow heat warning today, with temperatures expected to get up to around 32 and mainly sunny. Same thing tomorrow, then up to 30. 36 for Thursday.
0: Wow.
1: 35 Friday. Yeah. Oof. No, there's still hockey. That's it's so funny watching kids walk into a rink with a hockey bag and it's 36 degrees.
0: Oh yeah.
1: Mainly sunny right now and 14 at the Wolf.
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1: So there I was doing some yard work after Elliot's ball game wrapped up last night. And I look at my phone and I says, I wonder if that hockey game's still on. And it was. And then from the time I left my my driveway to walk into my, front door to turn on the television set to watch the hockey game, it was over.
2: Yeah.
1: Did you watch it at all?
2: I did. Well, we had baseball, but we watched the third and then overtime. And I got to say, Montreal Canadiens, you got to take a shot on net.
1: How many did they end up with last night? I didn't even look at that.
2: I think it was 13. And they also went, last time I checked, I think at one point they were 24 minutes without a single shot on net.
1: 24, like an entire period.
2: Yeah, over a period, yeah. And then, I mean, they've done that. This is the thing, though. They've been notorious for this throughout the playoffs. Like,
1: they had 13 shots on net.
2: Yeah. 13 shots. And then they went game seven against the Lightning, which, you know, worked out well for them, I guess. But even in that game, they went almost 27 minutes without a single shot on net. Like, their accuracy rate must be insane.
1: Because
2: 13 shots, they got two goals last night out of 13 shots. I mean, percentage-wise, that's pretty decent, I guess.
1: Yeah, but still, that's not. You got to get shots on net to win a game. Yeah, that's it.
2: You miss 100% of the shots you don't take. Wayne Gretzky, Michael Scott.
1: Right. Chad McDonald. Yeah. But yeah, 13 shots is... The last two games, Montreal's had less shots than Carolina had last night.
2: Yeah. Yeah.
1: That's...
2: Dude, and playing at home for Montreal is a curse. Playing at home for them is... It's too much pressure.
1: They're going to have a battle on their hands then tomorrow. You know?
2: They're
1: going to be going into game five. Number five, I guess that'll be.
2: Tied at two now. Like they
1: No, it's two. It's game four.
2: Oh, it'll be game four.
1: It's 2-1 for Carolina.
2: No. What?
1: Yes. That was game one in Montreal. Game three of the series. Carolina leads 2-1.
2: Okay, hold on.
1: You go ahead and look all you want. It's game four tonight.
2: Okay.
1: Between Colorado.
2: I'm starting to lose track.
1: It's game four tonight between Colorado and the Golden Knights.
2: Right.
1: The Golden Knights are looking for the sweep.
2: Okay.
1: And Carolina is up 2-1 because it's game.
2: Yes, correct.
1: You had to look it up.
2: I did.
1: You couldn't even take my word for it.
2: I could get a good look at a T-bone by looking up a butcher's ass.
1: Just take my word for it, man.
2: Nope.
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1: I saw the creepiest van I've ever seen in my life yesterday on my way home from work. And you're like, I'll take it. It was like a Sprinter van, right?
2: Okay.
1: And it was blacked out. And it had the sides of it were kind of like a truck bed, you know, that stuff.
2: Okay.
1: You know what I mean? Like inside, yeah. You get it sprayed in your truck bed.
2: Yeah, like a Linex or something.
1: Yeah, Rhino. That's it. Linex. Yeah, yeah. It was that. And then it had big floodlights on it.
2: I think I've seen that van.
1: Okay.
2: Yeah.
1: Kind of a creepy looking van.
2: But tough.
1: Well, I mean, real tough. I was wondering, I'm like, is this some sort of tornado chasing van?
2: You're not going to door ding that thing.
1: Nope. Nope. But also, don't go within, 20 feet of that thing either. Like, it was like creepy vans. You know them when you see them.
2: Right.
1: Right.
2: You get a bad feeling.
1: And you get an uneasy vibe. And you know, 9 times out of 10, not a problem. Usually, a contractor or something doing something.
2: But there's that one time where you get a little worried.
1: Right.
2: Right.
1: Right. And Ed, if you're going to have a creepy van, can you at least paint a mural on the side? Like, give me something to look at. A lady with a sword.
2: Right.
1: A lion.
2: A lady is shooting a giant laser.
1: Yes.
2: Riding a tiger.
1: Yes.
2: That's what you need.
1: This is oddly specific. Have you done research on getting a van with that?
2: Dare to dream, Chad.
1: Yeah, okay.
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0: Reach on an area under a yellow heat warning with daytime highs expected to reach well into the 30s over the next few days. Overnight lows will only get down to the high teens as well. Those who are at greater risk for heat illness are reminded to take precautions. Also, remember, heat stroke is a medical emergency and you should call 911 or an emergency provider. A 62-year-old Regina man has been charged with endangering life after allegedly pointing a laser at an RPS aircraft over the weekend. Police used technology to track the man down who was hiding behind an umbrella in the Al Ritchie neighborhood. RPS are reminding the public that pointing lasers at aircraft poses a serious risk to those on board and on the ground and faces a potential sentence of life in prison. And check your Lotto 649 tickets. A $1 million ticket is out there in Saskatchewan. The winning ticket was purchased outside of Regina and Saskatoon for the May 23rd draw and is numbered 282-778-4501. The winner or winners have 1 year to claim the prize. That's Wolf News. For more local news, head to sasktoday.ca.
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2: It took OT again for Carolina to win last night. It was Svechnikov with the 3-2 OT winner. For the Hurricanes to beat the Habs, 14:06 into the extra frame. Tonight, Golden Knights look to sweep the Avalanche. The preliminary round of the IIHF Men's World Hockey Championship wraps up today. Canada plays Czechia this morning at 8:20. Knicks dominated the Cavs 130-93 to complete the sweep to advance to the NBA Finals for the first time since 1999. Tonight, the Thunder host the Spurs in Game 5 of the Western Conference Finals. Kitchener remains unbeaten at the Memorial Cup. They play Everett. They beat Everett 6-2 last night. Both WHL teams have the day off today. And Jays took a whooping from the Marlins last night. 8-2 was the final. They play again today. That's Wolf Sports. To check out more sports, well, and local sports, sportsgage.com.
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0: Again, we are under a yellow heat warning this morning. 32, the high with mainly sunshine. I have a feeling this heat warning is going to stick around for at least a few days, as by Thursday, we could see highs of 36. Overnight lows just in the high teens as well. So right now it's mainly sunny. Wind at about 40K an hour, so it's 14 at the Wolf.
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0: Mornings with Chad and Evan.
1: So with this heat, you know, a lot of people like to stay inside because, you know, maybe they've suffered from heat stroke many times or they're old, you know, avoiding the heat. Well, this is a great way for old people to beat the heat. Now, this could be anywhere, but this specific story is a care home in Oklahoma. It is going viral after it's been revealed that this care home has a competitive Wii bowling league. And one team has not lost since 2021.
2: Really?
1: Yeah.
2: In Wii bowling?
1: Yeah. That is something to brag about. And listen, that's good exercise for them, right? They're getting up, moving their arms, they're being active. It's good for their mental health, especially.
2: Right.
1: I think this is great. I think more places and care homes need to start a Wii bowling league. Or, you know what? Switch golf.
2: Yeah.
1: It's fun just playing the simple Switch golf. You don't need to play the Tiger Woods golf or anything like that. Just something nice and simple. You're moving your arms. It's great.
2: It's all fun and games, though, until you have that one buddy, drunk buddy, Tom, who decides to not put the tether on. And then they launch the controller right through the screen of your TV.
1: Or what about Gertrude? 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
1: With daytime highs in the mid-30s here over the next few days, people are going to be looking at creative ways to stay cool. We were talking about how the seniors are staying inside playing Wii Golf.
2: Sure.
1: That's great.
2: Yeah.
1: But if you don't have air conditioning, you got to get creative. Now, I used to live on the third floor of an apartment in Saskatoon. I remember it was the hottest summer I could ever remember.
2: Right.
1: And you're up, and there was no air conditioning in this apartment. So I remember I used to take trays of ice, okay? I would make ice by as much ice as I could, and you'd put it in front of a fan, and that would actually cool things down considerably.
2: Like, oh, really?
1: That was one way to do it. I would mall walk. I would be like, okay, or if I were like, I'd be like, this is the time I'm going to go to a movie.
2: Right.
1: Go to a movie. Leave all your windows open in the evening.
2: Mm-hmm.
1: Go to a movie. Come home. Maybe the place will be a little cooler.
2: Maybe.
1: Don't cook inside your house. Don't cook inside your house.
2: Yeah, if you have a balcony and are able to use a barbecue out there, probably a good idea to do.
1: You fire that oven up or the stove, good luck.
2: I'm telling you, too. Blackout blinds make a world of difference.
1: Huge difference.
2: Now,
1: yes.
2: Here's something else. You know those heat-powered fans that sit on top of like a metal stove that you would say have in a fishing shack, or they sit on a stove and then they get going.
1: Actually,
2: they work with cold too. So if you set them in like ice, they work with that as well.
1: No way.
2: Yeah.
1: And remember,
2: I don't know. I saw a video. Maybe it was AI.
1: Might have been. Remember too. Nudity fully accepted in your own home.
2: And you know? But hold on.
1: Yeah.
2: Not beside someone, though. When it's too hot out.
1: Oh, yeah. No,
2: you get away from
1: it. It gets disgusting and greasy.
2: Yeah. And cold showers. People suggest them. No.
1: Oh.
2: You have a hot shower because then it's cooler when you get out.
1: See, that doesn't make any sense to me.
2: But think about it. You know how you get out of a shower and you're cold? That cools you off. So you have a hot shower and you get out and you're going to be cold.
1: That is, you know, I've never thought of that.
2: I'm full of great ideas.
1: And also just shower in general because you stink.
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0: Regina and area are under a yellow heat warning with daytime highs expected to reach well into the 30s over the next few days. Overnight lows will only get down to the high teens as well. Those who are at greater risk for heat illness are reminded to take precautions. Remember, too, heat stroke is a medical emergency. A 62-year-old Regina man has been charged with endangering life after allegedly pointing a laser at an RPS aircraft over the weekend. Police used technology to track the man down who was hiding behind an umbrella in the Al Ritchie neighborhood. RPS are reminding the public that pointing lasers at aircraft poses a serious risk to those on board and on the ground and faces a potential sentence of life in prison. A Check Your Lotto 649 tickets. A $1 million ticket is out there in Saskatchewan. The winning ticket was purchased outside of Regina and Saskatoon for the May 23rd draw. Is numbered 282-778-4501. The winner or winners have 1 year to claim the prize. That's Wolf News. For more local news, head to sasktoday.ca.
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3: Well, Game 3 went to OT, so for two games in a row now between Carolina and Montreal, two games in a row were OT. Svechnikov this time with a 3-2 OT winner, 14:06 into the extra frame. Tonight, the Golden Knights look to sweep the Avalanche. The preliminary round of the IIHF Men's World Hockey Championship wraps up today. Canada plays Czechia at 8:20 this morning. Knicks dominated the Cavs 130-93 to complete the sweep to advance to the NBA Finals for the first time since 1999. Tonight, the Thunder hosts the Spurs in Game 5. Kitchener remains unbeaten at the Memorial Cup. They beat Everett 6-2 last night. Both WHL teams have the day off today. And Jays took a whooping from the Marlins last night. It was 8-2. They play again today. That's Wolf Sports. To find more local sports, you can check out sportscage.com.
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0: 32 and sunny today, 32 and sunny tomorrow, 36 and sunny on Thursday. Yeah, 35 Friday. I think you get what's going on here. Right now, mainly sunny and 16 at the Wolf.
1: This is Wolf Traffic.
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3: 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Well, that's McIntyre and Albert, too. Anyway, anything you see, let us know. 306-936-9653.

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1: You and I, we've been known to get the occasional parking ticket.
2: Yep.
1: And, you know, sometimes maybe let them go a little bit longer than we should.
2: Yep.
1: You've gone to court, have you not, to argue parking?
2: No, I don't go to court.
1: Or you threaten to, and then you're just like, oh, yeah, no, I don't want to
2: do it. No, I never.
1: Just pay the late fees.
2: I never go to court.
1: Check this out.
2: What?
1: Guy in Toronto recently had he got a letter in the mail saying that his license was suspended. He's like, what? Why is my license suspended? Well, because of an unpaid parking ticket from 1996. He first thought it was a scam, but nope. It was a parking ticket he paid the ticket, but then he had to pay $281 to get his license back for a reinstatement fee.
2: Wow.
1: 30 years they hang on. Like, are they that hard up for money in Toronto that they're like, okay, we need to start going. Although, you know what? Even here in Saskatchewan, I know some of the cities have been hard up for tax dollars. They've done that.
2: Oh, yeah.
1: They've gone back through and been like, okay, we got to start charging people for these tickets that are unpaid.
2: Mm-hmm.
1: And I know one person, I'm not going to name names, but one person that used to work here, over $3,000 in parking tickets.
2: What?
1: Yeah.
2: No way.
1: Yes. Over $3,000 in unpaid parking tickets.
2: That is
1: had to go on
2: crazy.
1: A payment plan to pay them off. And how do you let them go? Like, that's just not paying for parking every day. That's just like, I'm not going to pay for parking. I'm just going to take the ticket every single day.
2: That is crazy.
1: Yeah. Yeah. But
2: wow.
1: And now it's like, because we pay more to plug our meters and stuff. It's just... But that's 30 years? That's vindictive.
2: Well, it's like, late fees at a library.
1: Well, we could get into the Seinfeld thing here.
2: And that's where I was going to get
1: Tropic
2: into.
1: Of Cancer.
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0: 12 Mornings with Chad and Evan.
1: So imagine, there you are, you're on a beach in Florida hanging out, and all of a sudden you find a backpack washing up on shore.
2: Oh boy.
1: And you'd be thinking to yourself, I bet you that's drugs.
2: Yeah, it could be one of three things. Drugs.
1: A body.
2: Yeah, like feet.
1: Yeah, a head.
2: Yeah.
1: Yeah. Money. Oh. And it was money.
2: Oh.
1: Yeah. Yeah, the guy probably thought it was drugs, you know, the way it was all packaged up. And that's the thing. Like, you look at the packages, and it does kind of look like it would be drugs. It's wrapped in plastic. Yeah. It's all white and everything. The guy finds
2: it. We've been there. We've seen it all.
1: Yeah. Okay. Where? You've seen that? And so he finds it. He picks it up. And instead of doing the smart thing, you know, trying to open it, I mean, maybe that's not the smart thing. It's what I would do.
2: Yeah, for sure.
1: And it turns out to be millions of dollars in cash just floating in the ocean.
2: Sweet.
1: And he turned it in.
2: What a loser.
1: That is the last thing I would do. That's the thing. You find these packages floating. You're going to see what it is. And that is it. He found it. He should get to keep it. There's no proof it's drug money.
2: Absolutely.
1: Maybe some boat just kind of capsized and they didn't realize it yet and it just floated ashore.
2: I mean, logic would tell you it probably is drug money.
1: It's probably a 99.83% chance it's drug money.
2: Consider yourself Robin Hood, though, you know? Taking from the rich, giving to yourself, you know, avoiding tax money, although it's Florida. Do they even have taxes in Florida?
1: I don't know, but you'd be walking around paying for everything in cash until you try and go buy a car. Like, where'd you get this cash from?
2: I don't think they ask those questions in Florida.
1: Probably not.
2: No.
0: Crank it up, Regina. 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
1: Regina and area are under a yellow heat warning, with daytime highs expected to reach well into the 30s over the next few days. Overnight lows will only get down to the high teens as well. Those who are at greater risk for heat illnesses are reminded to take precautions. Also, remember that heat stroke is a medical emergency and you should call 911 or an emergency provider. A 62-year-old Regina man has been charged with endangering life after allegedly pointing a laser at an RPS aircraft over the weekend. Police used technology to track the man down, who is hiding behind an umbrella in the Al Ritchie neighborhood. RPS are reminding the public that pointing lasers at aircraft poses a serious risk to those on board and on the ground, and faces a potential sentence of life in prison. Check your Lotto 649 tickets. A $1 million ticket is out there in Saskatchewan. The winning ticket was purchased outside of Regina and Saskatoon for the May 23rd draw and is numbered 282-778-4501. The winner or winners have 1 year to claim the prize. That's Wolf News. For more local news, head to sasktoday.ca.
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3: Two games in a row now going to OT between the Hurricanes and Habs, and both of them went to Carolina. Last night it was Svechnikov with a 3-2 OT winner, 14-06 into the extra frame. They now have a 2-1 series lead. Tonight, the Golden Knights look to sweep the Avalanche. The preliminary round of the IIHF Men's World Hockey Championship wraps up today. Canada plays Czechia at 8:20 this morning. Knicks dominated the Cavs 130-93 to complete the sweep and advance to the NBA Finals for the first time since 1999. Imagine how much those courtside tickets would go for.
1: Oh, dude.
3: They're showing all the celebrities with all their money sitting courtside at the games. I can't imagine what those would be going for.
1: Oh, the finals will be, yeah, they'll be thousands. Like, I would guess in the hundreds of thousands.
3: I was going to say it'll be six figures.
1: Yeah.
3: Tonight, Thunder hosts the Spurs in Game 5 of the Western Conference Finals. Kitchener remains unbeaten at the Memorial Cup. They beat Everett 6-2 last night. Both WHL teams have the day off today. And Jays took a whooping last night from the Marlins. They lost 8-2. Those two play again today. That's Wolf Sports. To find more local sports, you can check out sportscage.com.
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1: 32 today with mainly sunshine. 32 and sunny into tomorrow. 36 and sunny on Thursday. Yeah, we are under a yellow heat warning right now. Mainly sunny and 16 at the Wolf.
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1: Bryce Harper of the Philadelphia Phillies, great ball player.
2: Mm-hmm.
1: He, I don't know about his tooth brushing, though.
2: Well,
1: teeth brushing?
2: Who's judging guys for brushing their teeth?
1: Well, so he posts a video of him brushing his teeth, which is kind of weird. But I don't know how the video came to be, but I saw it. And he brushes them strangely. So he takes the toothpaste,
2: mm-hmm.
1: and he squeezes the toothpaste into his mouth.
2: Okay.
1: And then he brings the toothbrush into his mouth and scrubs the toothpaste.
2: Does he wet the toothbrush first?
1: Yes.
2: Okay, well, that's acceptable then. I'll allow that.
1: That's weird, though. Why don't you put the toothpaste on the toothbrush?
2: Why don't you put it
1: in your mouth?
2: Okay, it is kind of strange, but I think it's more weird to not wet the toothbrush first.
1: Oh, yeah, people who do that, they're crazy.
2: Yeah, they're serial killers.
1: What are you doing, the dry toothbrush?
2: Yeah, you can't stick it in dry.
1: I know it moistens itself up.
2: Mm-hmm.
1: No, we can't go in this general direction.
2: Yeah, we can. We're talking about brushing teeth. It's exactly what we're talking about.
1: It moistens itself up once it's there. Once it's in.
2: Because of lubrication in the mouth.
1: Sure, yes.
2: Yeah.
1: Yeah.
2: The saliva.
1: We are dancing on a line here.
2: And we have not gone anywhere. I actually don't think we're anywhere close to a line. Had you not brought that up.
1: I know. Then nobody would have noticed.
2: Exactly.
1: But we're brushing our teeth. That's what I'm talking about.
2: Yep.
1: And...

0: you apply the toothpaste to the toothbrush first and then insert it, it does make a big difference. It is better. But I'm going to try this tonight.
1: Yeah.
0: With the toothpaste into my yap.
1: Yeah.
0: And then brushing.
1: I'm
0: going to try
1: that's
0: it.
1: Silly stuff. That's...
0: I'm going to try it and see.
1: Okay.
0: Well, but so I think then you probably use more toothpaste though, right? Because you put the nice little dollop on your toothbrush.
1: Yeah. And you know how
0: and
1: much
0: you
1: you're
0: know
1: using.
0: How much you're using.
1: But he's a ball player. He's got all kinds of toothpaste.
0: Do you think
1: money.
0: It was just for fun? He's like, oh, I'm going to make this video.
1: And have us talk about him for being a weirdo with his, with
0: yeah. Yeah.
1: You know what? He wears a bandana under his hat. Mm-hmm. I don't like that already.
0: Oh, yeah.
1: He's already kind of a weird cat,
0: right.
1: Bryce Harper.
0: And it soaks up the sweat, and then he doesn't get the sweat stains as bad maybe on his hat.
1: Okay, maybe that's smart then. But, I mean, he's got all kinds of hat money, too. This guy's got hat money.
0: Unlimited hat money.
1: He's
0: unlimited.
1: Making, yeah.
0: Have
1: much.
0: You seen the price of toothpaste now? I haven't. I don't remember.
1: I don't remember what it is.
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0: What?
1: You've got heat on the way.
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0: Uh-huh.
1: Right now, $1,710.
0: Pardon me?
1: $1,710.
0: That's a heck of a deal.
1: Beauty deal.
0: I'm just looking here right now, too. Now, there's all sorts of deals for Deer Valley Golf Club.
1: Uh-huh.
0: And you can get a twosome for, well, right now, one is sitting at $71.
1: Wow.
0: So you go down, so you put a quick bid in for 76. Actually, I'm going to try this right now. Quick bid, 76. Submit. Oh, I'm winning.
1: Oh, you're bidding yourself?
0: Yeah, well, I'm just going bidding on that one.
1: Go
0: yeah,
1: outbid, so, Evan.
0: Yeah, yeah, go outbid me right now. And also, there's a Twilight membership that they have. $2,140 is the value. $642 right
1: Whoa.
0: Now. You put a quick bid in for $652. It could be yours.
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1: We are going to call this segment Russell Crowe Talk. Russell Crowe has broken his silence following an intense interaction he faced with some autograph seekers outside of a Paris hotel. So he went out there, and people, these autograph seekers, because they try and get as many as they can, they sell them, and they ruin it for everyone that actually wants to collect for themselves. So he came out of the hotel, and people started to press and push forward, and they were getting too close, and he said, "Stay where you are. Don't effing push in on me. I'll come to you. Give everyone space. As soon as somebody is a D word, I'm gone." We clear? That's fair. He was coming out to sign autographs for people. He had a few stains on his shirt. He looked like a bit of a homeless. I'm just gonna say it. But he said, like, I'm here to sign. Just don't ruin it for everybody. So people are getting all upset about it. It's like, oh my God. He's allowed to talk to people like that if they're being aggressive
2: and
1: about
2: it. And also, he's Russell Crowe. Yeah. Have you not read an article about him?
1: He's Maximus.
2: Like, Maximus. I wish I could do that voice. Anyway, he's
1: crazy.
2: Yeah, he throws phones at people. Like,
1: And I still got to the airport on time. One man, no security, handled. That's great.
2: And perfect. Also, you know, these autograph seekers are crazy when they even get Tom Hanks mad. Remember that video of Tom Hanks walking along with his wife, and the autograph seekers walked in front of her, and he got mad. He's like, "Hey!" And he was actually like yelling in his Tom Hanks voice, "Hey!"
1: That sounded pretty good.
2: Hey! Russell Crowe also making news lately because he was at the French Open, probably at the same time.
1: Yeah.
2: And he caught a tennis ball. A tennis ball was shot into the crowd, and he caught it, and he kind of looks at it like a kid would look at a tennis ball.
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2: Regina and area are under a yellow heat warning with daytime highs expected to reach well into the 30s over the next few days. Overnight lows will only get down to the high teens as well. Those who are at greater risk for heat illness are reminded to take precautions. Remember, too, heat stroke is a medical emergency. A 62-year-old Regina man has been charged with endangering life after allegedly pointing a laser at an RPS aircraft over the weekend. Police used technology to track the man down who was hiding behind an umbrella in the Al Ritchie neighborhood. RPS are reminding the public that pointing lasers at aircraft poses a serious risk to those on board and on the ground and faces a potential sentence of life in prison. And check your Lotto 649 tickets. A $1 million ticket is out there in Saskatchewan. The winning ticket was purchased outside of Regina and Saskatoon for the May 23rd draw. That's Wolf News. For more local news, head to sasktoday.ca.
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3: Look at this. The biggest deal. This is a big deal. Tie Cats have signed Kenny Lawler to a record-setting contract.
2: Yeah.
3: $1 million. $300,000 this year. $330,000 in 2027 and $370,000 in 2028. It is the biggest receiver deal in the history of the CFL, Chad.
2: Dreisaitl makes that in like 2 weeks.
3: It took OT for the Carolina Hurricanes.
2: Isn't that crazy?
3: It is crazy when you think about it.
2: Yeah.
3: It took OT for the Carolina Hurricanes to beat the Habs again last night. Svechnikov got the 3-2 OT winner, 14:06 into the extra frame. Tonight, the Golden Knights look to sweep the Avalanche. The preliminary round at the IIHF Men's World Hockey Championship wraps up today in about 20 minutes or so. Canada will be taking on Czechia at 8:20. Knicks dominated the Cavs 130-93 to complete the sweep to advance to the NBA Finals for the first time since 1999. Thunder hosts the Spurs in Game 5 of the Western Conference Finals tonight. Kitchener remains unbeaten at the Memorial Cup. They beat Everett 6-2 last night. Both WHL teams have the day off today. And the Jays took a whooping from the Marlins. They lost 8-2. They play again tonight. That is Wolf Sports. To find more local sports, check out sportscage.com.
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2: Sid Lawler's deal was $1 million for 3 years.
3: Yeah.
2: Patrick Mahomes makes that in 4 days.
3: That's crazy.
2: Every 4 days, Patrick Mahomes makes $1 million. Wow. 32 with sunshine today, 32 and sunny tomorrow, 36 and sunny on Thursday. We are under that yellow heat warning, of course. It is 16 and sunny right now at the Wolf.
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0: Okay, just give me a sec here, Chad.
1: Why?
0: Well, because I got to finish putting in my information. Listen. Coming up here on the 28th is when the big game draw closes, and I forgot to submit everything and put in for the draw for meese. I would like to get some meese meat this year.
1: You want to go hunt some meese?
0: Yeah.
1: I see.
0: And, okay. I'm good. I'm in. I'm into the big game draw. It's been too long. It's been a long time since I've been drawn for meese.
1: Is it tough getting drawn?
0: Oh, it depends which zone you go to. So I always put in same zones out back home in Wolseley, Saskatchewan, Canada.
1: Right.
0: You know, and put around there. And yeah, I'm hoping.
1: When's the last time you got a meese?
0: Well, that would be a moose.
1: Yeah, I know.
0: But at that point, it was meese because we got two side by each in a field, you see.
1: Is that right?
0: And that was 2016.
1: Wow, that's... Is that how long it takes to get another tag?
0: Some people get lucky and they get drawn. I mean, you can go up north, right, and go to the open zones. But I always put in, like I say, around there. And, I haven't had any luck getting drawn. There's certain people that are like, oh, yeah, you put in this zone, you'll get drawn every so often or every few years. But, hey, you know, with all the, you know, the permission, and it's tough. And, you know, a lot of people that don't take care of farmers' land. And,
1: right.
0: You know, and then farmers don't want to give permission. And I don't blame them one bit. Right.
1: Yeah.
0: But so when you know people and they respect you, and more importantly, you respect them and their land, it's a lot easier to get permission that way.
1: Yeah, there also seems to be like, I get why a farmer wouldn't want somebody walking on their land with guns. Like, I understand that, but most 99.9% of hunters are super respectful.
0: Right. It's just the jerks that go out there and ruin it for everyone. Right?
1: Yeah.
0: So don't do that. Be respectful. Get permission.
1: Yeah.
0: You know, just so do that.
1: How many tags did you apply? So you like enter draws? How many draws did you enter?
0: I entered for a draw for myself in three zones.
1: Okay.
0: So you only get one tag.
1: Uh-huh.
0: Potentially in one of those three zones.
1: Okay.
0: Right, so I picked 17, zone 17, which is a massive zone.
1: Okay.
0: It's right here. Like, it goes past White City and up to Edenwald, past there into the valley, down to the 47 by between Wolseley, Grenfell, down to Stoughton, up to Crono. It's a big zone. And 36, which would be north of the number one by Wolseley, and 34, which is like Kenosi, Winthorst, that kind of area.
1: Do you have to pay to enter
0: $10
1: the draw for every zone?
0: Yeah, that goes $10. No, just for the entry, and you can pick up to five zones, I think it is. So it's $10 for that draw,
1: yeah,
0: and then $10 for pronghorn.
1: And then you have to...
0: But I 99 pronghorn, which means you don't pick a zone. You just want to stay in the zone where you are. So I'm super A. Then you can go to legacy.
1: See, this is honestly why I don't hunt.
0: This is the only reason?
1: Well, and I'm not very manly.
0: Well, you won't even knock a nest off.
1: That's not me. That's my kids. My wife had to show... the nest had to be shown to...

0: the kids, and now I can't kill this robin.
1: No, I even kill the robin, just the eggs. But no, here's the thing.
0: Can't because of the red tape, like the bureaucracy around it.
1: Sure.
0: You know,
1: if there were no eggs, I get it. I do get it. But I'm telling you, like, it's taking down game is not, it's not easy.
0: Well, no.
1: The work and everything, but, like, you got to respect that animal. Because, you know,
0: respect the animal.
1: Well, you do, because you're taking a life, and it's not for everyone, and it is very tough. So you got to really.
2: I'm squeamish.
1: Well, yeah. Oh, the gutting process?
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0: When you think of high-end sports cars, you think of like McLaren, Bugatti, Lamborghini, Porsche.
1: Yeah.
0: And of course, Ferrari.
1: Sure.
0: To me, Ferrari is like, if I were super rich, that's the one car that I'd be like, I want a Ferrari. All right.
1: I don't know what I would go for.
0: I'd look silly driving a Ferrari, but
1: oh, you look like I don't know what kind of guy you'd be.
0: McLaren.
1: Yeah, you're not a Lambo guy. I don't think either of us are Lambo guys. Anyway, Ferrari released their fully electric model yesterday.
0: Maybe a Rolls Royce.
1: No, you're not a Rolls guy either, I don't think.
0: Yeah, maybe you're like a really flashy classic car kind of guy.
1: That's what I would be for sure.
0: But anyway, Ferrari released the Luce, which is the their fully electric model, the first one they've ever done. And that's Italian for light, by the way, I think. 300 kilometers per hour is the top speed on this thing. It will reach 100 kilometers an hour in 2.5 seconds, which is actually kind of slow compared to electric vehicles out there,
1: right?
0: Which is crazy. And the vehicle getting such a reaction that Ferrari's stock went down 10%.
1: Wow.
0: It's kind of an ugly looking vehicle. It's not great. And you know it's going to cost you an absolute arm and a leg.
1: Mm-hmm.
0: And it will be released in 2030. But the thing about a Ferrari is, what's the number one thing everybody loves about Ferrari?
1: The red?
0: The sound. The sound of a Ferrari is iconic.
1: It is, yeah.
0: That's what you buy a Ferrari for, is the sound.
1: Well, and to show off that you have money.
0: And a tiny...
1: That's not necessarily true. I'd love a Ferrari.
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1: Regina and area are under a yellow heat warning, with daytime highs expected to reach well into the 30s over the next few days. Overnight lows will only get down to the high teens as well, so those who are at a greater risk for heat illness are reminded to take precautions. Also, remember that heat stroke is a medical emergency and you should call 911 or an emergency provider. 62-year-old Regina man has been charged with endangering life after allegedly pointing a laser at an RPS aircraft over the weekend. Police used technology to track the man down, who is hiding behind an umbrella in the Al Ritchie neighborhood. RPS are reminding the public that pointing lasers at aircraft poses a serious risk to not only those on board, but those on the ground as well. And you could face a potential sentence of life in prison. Check your Lotto 649 tickets. A $1 million ticket is out there in Saskatchewan. The winning ticket was purchased outside of Regina and Saskatoon for the May 23rd draw. The winner or winners have 1 year to claim the prize. That's Wolf News. For more local news, head to sasktoday.ca.
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2: Well, Game 3 went to overtime between Carolina and Montreal last night. That's two in a row now that went to overtime. And Svechnikov with the Hurricanes ended up getting the 3-2 OT winner, 14:06 into the extra frame. Tonight, the Golden Knights look to sweep the Avalanche. Not a sentence I expected to be saying. The preliminary round of the IIHF Men's World Hockey Championship wraps up today. Canada plays Czechia at, correction, 12:20. Local time. I was out to lunch, and for that, I am sorry.
1: How dare you?
2: I know. My time conversion was significantly off by 4 hours. Just watching some hockey right now, Sweden and Slovakia. Better than watching the Americans in Austria. They're all playing right now. Knicks dominated the Cavs last night, 130-93, to complete the sweep and advance to the NBA Finals for the first time since 1999. Tonight, Thunder hosts the Spurs in Game 5 of the Western Conference Finals. That one's tied up at 2. Kitchener remains unbeaten at the Memorial Cup. They beat Everett 6-2 last night. Both WHL teams have the day off today. And the Jays took a whooping last night from the Marlins. They lost 8-2. They play again today. That's Wolf Sports. To find more local sports, check out sportscage.com.
0: This is Wolf Weather.
1: 32 and sunny today and tomorrow, with lows in the high teens overnight. 36 the high on Thursday, 35 on Friday. We are under a yellow heat warning going for a, disgustingly hot few days ahead. Mainly sunny right now. 42K an hour winds out there, which is probably good, and 18 at the Wolf.
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0: Looking at tickets for the New York Knicks at Madison Square Garden for the NBA Finals.
1: Yeah, we were talking about this earlier and how much it was going to be.
0: So I have some numbers.
1: Okay.
0: Normal tickets for us normies, Evan.
1: Uh-huh.
0: Game 3 tickets are going for about $3,700 U.S. Game 4 tickets right now are $3,500 U.S.
1: Holy.
0: Potential Game 6, $5,000 U.S. These are on the resale market just for now.
1: Right.
0: They'll go up from here, I'm guessing. Those premium tickets that we were talking about?
1: The courtside ones?
0: Courtside pairs of tickets sold for $280,000 U.S.
1: Wow.
0: For two tickets to sit courtside. The ultra premium listings, and now these are, we're talking like the celebs. Those are $500,000 for a pair. $500,000 U.S.
1: Holy.
0: So when you see, but keep in mind too, although I don't know if it's different for the finals, I know throughout the season, you don't buy those tickets if you're a celebrity. Like the Knicks have to give them to you.
1: Oh, really?
0: Yeah, oh, yeah. Not just, you can't just have, nobody, your normal person can't go and buy those courtside tickets. You have to be someone. Mm-hmm. And they just, they will give you those tickets because they want you to be seen at the game, right?
1: Right.
0: And I'm sure Taylor Swift and Travis Kelce did not pay for those Cavalier tickets.
1: Oh, gosh, no. Those are the people you need to be charging.
0: Yeah.
1: To make prices be lower for everyone else.
0: Right, exactly. But maybe for the NBA Finals, it'll be different. Like, maybe even the high-end celebrities have to pay for their tickets because they would be jumping all over each other to be at that game, especially in New York.
1: Especially in New York.
0: Like, that's where it's at. So, anyway, Evan, you just go ahead and put that on your credit card for us to go. $500,000. It's just $500,000.
1: That's it?
0: That's it?
1: You pay for the flights.
0: Okay.
1: You pay for the flights, right. I'll pay for the tickets. Deal?
0: I'll take that. Well, with fuel costs now, I don't know who's getting the better deal.
1: I'll tell you, I'll put it on my credit card. It's not going to go through.
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0: Whoa.
1: You go put that bid down. Actually, it's something else I'm looking to do. Put a sidewalk on the one side of my house. This would give me the opportunity to do that.
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0: I saw some folks online complaining about the police plane this weekend because they said it was flying over being loud and it was
1: Hey, settle down. Quiet down, police airplane.
0: Well, we now
2: people
0: know
2: yelling?
0: Maybe why it was doing so. This guy, it was 10 o'clock at night this weekend, and somebody decides to flash a laser at the RPS aircraft.
2: Don't do that.
0: And, yeah, I mean, that can blind the pilot.
2: And distract them, and
0: it can cause the plane to crash, which is not only bad for the people on the plane, but the people that are on the ground. Mm-hmm. So they did find the person who was doing it, allegedly. It was a 62-year-old Regina man.
2: What are you doing at 62 doing that?
0: That's the thing, right? In the Al Ritchie neighborhood, and he was hiding behind an umbrella as he was doing it. What a loser!
2: What are you hiding behind an umbrella? It's like, what are you running down the street, gonna hide behind a lamp pole?
0: Oh man, this like, how are you that bored in life? Like, how are you that bored? Go watch Dutton Ranch, you know, or like go watch Euphoria. At the age of 62, you would enjoy that show, you know?
2: Oh, sure. Anything but doing that.
0: There's all kinds of stuff to keep you distracted nowadays.
2: Yeah.
0: Although at least he's getting outside, you know? 104.9
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The water is calling. Maybe it's time you answered it.

0: Wolf Mornings with Chad and Evan.
1: What is up?
2: Nothing is up. What is up with you?
1: Oh, you know.
3: Got to stay hydrated, Evan.
2: It's very important that you stay hydrated. You see, yesterday, the ball game, Elliot's ball game, sitting outside in the sun, drank lots of water, went home, did not pee much.
1: That's the thing, right?
2: Yeah.
1: That's where it gets terrifying.
2: I didn't drink any beer.
1: Yeah.
2: Didn't do anything. Just had water.
1: Yeah.
2: And, yeah, it wasn't good. Maybe it's the beef jerky I've been eating.
1: Just nothing but salt.
2: Well, there is good protein in it too. Sure, yeah. But there can't be beef jerky in the house. Because I just eat it. I just crush it. I mean, that's what it's there for. It's not there to look at.
1: Well, that's right. And, you know, that's another thing too. With beef jerky, everything in our household, my wife, she'll go buy something.
2: Mm-hmm.
1: And then she'll be like, it's gone already? And it'll be like 2 weeks after she bought it.
2: It's like, it's been 2 weeks.
1: And I'll be like, you had your chance to get in on it.
2: Yeah.
1: Okay, what am I supposed to do? Sit and stare at it?
2: You wasted your time.
1: Yeah.
2: That's why when I get certain treats, I hide it. Yeah, I hide it for myself. And it doesn't necessarily even have to be a treat.
1: Yeah.
2: Just anything.
1: Well, especially if you got kids, you know.
2: Oh, yeah.
1: Yeah.
2: Kids are in there crushing the food.
1: I'm also what they would call, Evan, a fatty boom baddie, okay?
2: And that's not what they call them anymore. That was back in the day.
1: Oh, you can't call them that anymore. Can't call us that anymore. Yes.
2: Big backs.
1: Us big backs. We love to snack, you know?

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1: Turning 30 this year. Uh-huh. We're doing bringing back 30 deeds. 30 deeds done dirt cheap with Guardian Roofing and Exteriors.
2: Yeah, some of them elaborate, some of them not so much.
1: Yeah.
2: It's all about going out and doing some good in the community as we celebrate 30 years of the Wolf.
1: And just even giving some stuff away to people with the dirty vehicles like we recently did, and giving away car washes to Sherwood Co-op.
2: Yeah.
1: Very simple things. So, and you know what? If you have suggestions for us, mm-hmm. by all means, text it in to 306-936-9653.
2: In fact, next week, I can't say exactly what, but we've got something lined up with Sask Milk.
1: We do have something lined up with Sask Milk.
2: Yes.
1: Maybe we could go bowling, you know, the wee bowling mm-hmm. with old people.
2: That's something to look into. No, they would beat us, though.
1: Yeah, they would. Yeah. I'm. You know what? Mm-hmm. I wouldn't take it easy.
2: Well, you can't.
1: Yeah, you got to rub it in their face, you know, if you got to win. Because they would do that to you. They wouldn't be humble
2: about it. Of course they would.

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1: Did you see the announcement coming down from the casino?
2: Well, I know we had kind of got a little bit of a heads up on something, maybe, but
1: we weren't sure.
2: Right.
1: For sure.
2: Yeah,
1: we didn't know exactly.
2: Right.
1: But Hatebreed is going to be coming to the casino, part of the Summer Slaughter Tour.
2: My early 2000s self is freaking out.
1: Oh, man, Terror is opening up, too. I love Terror. They're a great band.
2: Yeah. So. That'll be a loud one.
1: Oh, yeah. This is like Tesmer's saying here, first hardcore metal show at the old Sino. So that crazy. Tickets will go on sale this Friday at 10 a.m. I think it's going to be a full house.
2: Yeah, they're trying new things. I like it.
1: Yeah, it is great, right? Yeah. So Terror, Hatebreed, going to be at hilarious. Casino Regina Show Lounge coming up on August 30th.

0: Wolf Mornings with Chad and Evan.
1: So it's Vegas, Colorado tonight, and what do you think? You think Colorado's going to hang on?
2: I don't know. I actually don't think so.
1: Yeah, I don't think so. I don't know how McKinnon's doing.
2: Well, he's going to be there.
1: Yeah.
2: But he's going to be like 75%, which still McKinnon at 75%.
1: Mm-hmm.
2: You're going to take over no McKinnon.
1: Well, but even then, we're like, how's Cale Makar? How's he doing yet?
2: I don't know.
1: I think they're pretty beat up right now.
2: Probably.
1: So, and Vegas, like, they're on a tear, clearly.
2: Well, and the thing is, too, you know, you'd think with the rest that Colorado had, you know, that they would have been, you know.
1: I think it was bad for them.
2: Downtime.
1: I think it was bad for them.
2: Well, that was Carolina the first game.
1: But now Carolina's back at it.
2: But in overtime.
1: Yeah.
2: They're not rolling away with the series.
1: Right.
2: So
1: Montreal could get some shots on net. That'd be good.
2: Yeah.
1: Yeah.
2: That's the other thing.
1: Yeah,
2: I don't know. I want to say Colorado is going to force a game five.
1: Mm.
2: But just the way that Vegas is looking, the way they're firing on all cylinders, and the fact that they came back from being down 3-0. Tortorella must have tore the biggest strip off of
1: it. Oh, yeah.
2: Or maybe he was super chill.
1: Come on. No way.
2: Yeah.
1: Super
2: guys,
1: chill does not exist
2: like,
1: with
2: hey,
1: him.
2: Hey, we're playing hockey. And I'd be kind of cool if you could do something out there. You know?
1: Yeah, right. He'd kick a garbage can across the locker room.
2: Could you please pass a puck? Could you please take a

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4: Former Hole drummer Patty Schemmel is selling a t-shirt worn by Kurt Cobain according to an auction listing. Julian's Auction House has the Fox's shirt listed. The current asking price is $8,000, exceeding its estimated sale of $4,000 to $6,000. The Nirvana frontman wore the shirt, which references the 1918 movie Fox's, for an early 1990 photo shoot. The listing says Cobain chose the shirt from a stylist because he liked the film, which featured a young Jodie Foster, and had watched it with Schemmel. No need for the big box store. Freeze Tallman has everything you need to get that job done. 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

0: 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The whole thing wraps up coming up here tonight. You know, some of these items close earlier than others. Like, I'm looking right now. There is just under 11 hours, so like, you know, just about 10 hours left for you to get some bids in for Landmark Cinemas. There's all sorts of vouchers. There's 2-pack of vouchers. It includes 2 movies, 2 drinks, 2 popcorn. You could use it for yourself.
1: You could.
0: 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There's nothing wrong with that.
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0: Alter Bridge have announced the second U.S. leg of their What Lies Within tour with special guests Big Wreck and Tim Montana. The headliners will continue to support their latest release, a self-titled 8th studio LP, which came out in January. The trek launches in Philadelphia on November 5th. That What Lies Within tour will make 18 stops in total, wrapping up in Reno, Nevada on December 5th. And it is just an American tour, no Canadian dates. 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
1: A new Jimi Hendrix exhibition is set to open at 23 Brook Street in London, the legendary guitarist's home in England in the late 1960s. 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
1: Happy Tuesday, everyone. 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I got a new credit card in the mail. 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
1: We got our property tax receipt in the mail this morning. Value of my house went up, which is cool. Like to see that. It's good to know, right? Makes you feel a bit better when you're making those mortgage payments, being like, well, you know, at least the value is going up while I'm broke.

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2: Alter Bridge have announced the second U.S. leg of their What Lies Within tour with special guests Big Wreck and Tim Montana. The headliners will continue to support their latest release, a self-titled 8th studio LP, which came out in January. The trek launches in Philadelphia on November 5th. That What Lies Within tour will make 18 stops in total, wrapping up in Reno, Nevada on December 5th. And it is just an American tour, no Canadian dates. 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

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The water is calling. 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

0: 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The Wolf is 30, and we're doing it dirty. 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
1: That'll do it for me. You guys have yourselves a fantastic rest of your day. I will be talking to you again tomorrow, same time, same place. Until then, later.

0: procrastination is fine at times, but when it comes to our Harvard Media spring auction, if you wait, you might get outbid and lose on the chance to securing some pretty cool items. 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That is coming up June 19th to the 21st. That includes four weekend passes to the rodeo and also four tickets to the cabaret Saturday night. $120 bid currently right now. And if you want to get out for a round of golf, there is a twosome game pack from Deer Valley Golf Club. 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
7: In a new interview with Entertainment Tonight, Ozzy Osbourne's son Jack offered an update on the status of the long-awaited Ozzy and Sharon Osbourne biopic. Jack said, "We are full steam ahead. We've been in development at Sony for a number of years now. The script is done. We're just making some final tweaks, and hopefully we'll get a director attached pretty soon." Asked if he has someone in mind to play Ozzy in the movie, Jack said, "We do have someone that there's been some communication with. I can't really say who. Studios, they like to do the big reveals. But yeah, we have someone in mind, a really brilliant actor. And yeah, we're very excited if it works out the way we hope. If Hollywood approves and the powers that be give us the green light, then we're ready to go. So it's very exciting. No need for the big box store. Freeze Tallman has everything you need to get that job done." Freeze Tallman, local and in Regina and Fort Qu'Appelle.

0: with Chad and Evan.
1: So imagine, there you are, you're on a beach in Florida hanging out, and all of a sudden you find a backpack washing up on shore.
2: Oh boy.
1: He picks it up, turns out to be millions of dollars in cash just floating in the ocean.
2: Sweet.
1: And he turned it in.
2: What a loser!
1: That is the last thing I would do. That's the thing, you find these packages floating, you're going to see what it is, and that is it. He found it. He should get to keep it. There's no proof it's drug money.
2: Absolutely.
1: Maybe some boat just kind of capsized and they didn't realize it yet and it just floated ashore.
2: I mean, logic would tell you it probably is drug money.
1: It's probably a 99.83% chance it's cash.
2: Consider yourself
1: drug money.
2: Avoiding tax money, although it's Florida. Do they even have taxes in Florida?
1: I don't know, but you'd be walking around paying for everything in cash until you try and go buy a car. Like, where'd you get this cash from?
3: I don't think they ask those questions in Florida.
1: Probably not.
3: No.

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The water is calling. Maybe it's time you answered it.

It is that time of the day. Let's get the show on the road. I'm back at the helm. There were a couple of rumors as to why I was away yesterday. Some of them are probably true, but we don't need to go into details of my absence. Let's just say I underestimated that big old ball of fire in the sky, and it had its way with me on the weekend. But I'm feeling 5 out of 10. Passing grade to be here.

STP 104.9, The Wolf. She's a hot one out today. It's a hot one all week, actually. We're in a heat warning. Yeah. So you know things are going to be warm, toasty, above 30 all week long, even looking at like 36, 35 for Thursday, Friday, and even into the weekend. So the heat warning, I think, is when temperatures don't get below a certain point at night. We're looking at like 19, 20 as the lows, which I'm fine with because we just went through like 8 months of winter and nasty weather hell. So it's about time we get some decent weather around here, even if it is sweat your ass off weather.

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0: It has been home, not so sweet home for the Montreal Canadiens.
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0: The Habs, they're having a tough time winning games at the Bell Center. Last night they were, you know, they were close to winning. Goal called offside by like an inch. That much. And it also probably doesn't help when you get outshot 39-13. So Montreal, they lose in overtime last night. They go down 2-1 in their series, but they're still in it. A lot of hockey to be played in that one. Over in the West, Vegas Golden Knights, they could break out the Bruins tonight. They're looking for the sweep of the Colorado Avalanche, who are the best team all regular season. Nobody probably saw this coming. But for the record, only four teams, I think, in NHL history have ever come back down 3-0 and won that series. So you're telling me there's a chance.

Stream us anywhere with the Wolf app. And it's still technically spring, but it sure feels like summer out there right now. And sure signs that it is summer in Regina. You can smell barbecue from 3-4 blocks away at 5 o'clock. Smells like burgers. Another sure sign it's summer in Regina. Construction cones, they bloom across the city like wildflowers. Another sure sign, someone enters your workplace and says, "Oh, it sure is hot out there." And another sure sign that it's summer in Regina, you'll see somebody on a bike blasting the most obscure music. It's never a good song either. It's always like EDM or mumble rap. It's like, can you play something we're familiar with?

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3: Let's start on the ice where the Vegas Golden Knights can advance to the Stanley Cup Final with a win tonight at home against the President's Trophy winning Colorado Avalanche. The Knights lead the best of seven Western Conference Final 3-0 thanks to a huge comeback and 5-3 victory in Game 3 in Sin City. Overseas, unbeaten Canada will play its final preliminary round game today at the World Men's Hockey Championship in Switzerland. Canada, with 5 regulation wins and an overtime win, plays Czechia, which is 4 wins, an overtime loss, and a regulation loss. Canada leads the 8-team Group B standings. The quarterfinals get underway on Thursday. And the Toronto Blue Jays will be aiming to snap a 2-game losing skid tonight when they host the Miami Marlins in the middle game of a 3-game series. The Marlins won their 4th straight game last night with an 8-2 win over the Jays. Right-hander Braden Fisher will be on the mound for Toronto tonight.
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kind of bummed out that those guys skipped over Saskatchewan for their upcoming Peaches and Cream World Tour. I did see that they're in Edmonton. I think that's early next month, too. And they'd be a good show. Sadly, they skipped over us. It's like we stink or something. I used deodorant this morning.

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1: We got ourselves a heat wave, and that's going to continue probably throughout the week. Hopefully you have air conditioning, and hopefully you don't sweat a lot, because not good news if you do sweat. And it's also not good news for garbage bins, because there's one thing that really sucks when it gets hot like this. The garbage starts to reek. Nothing worse than ripe, hot garbage. You open that lid and it just smacks you in the face. Makes you puke. Double the nostril damage too. If you have a kid in diapers, throwing those thing and them sitting in there for a week, that is just chemical warfare bombs. Pain.

104.9, The Wolf. You knew it was only a matter of time before the mosquitoes joined the party. They're out. It's only going to get worse from here. Nature's most annoying insect. Actually, animal, period. Oh, bug me. 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The bottom of your foot. That's rare, but super annoying. Side of your face. Mosquito had a vendetta with you, and it's just visually unappealing to have this big red welt on the side of your cheek. Fingers, anywhere on your hands, just in general, that sucks, getting a mosquito bite there. And I'd say the worst place for a mosquito bite is the ankles. And that's just not playing fair. Mosquitoes attack the area that's like hardest to slap quickly. Mosquitoes that bite ankles, straight cowards.

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3: Time for more

And we transition from Nirvana, in which Dave Grohl got his start, to the current band that he's in, and they are coming through Regina, the biggest concert that this city has seen in, a long time. And that's going down September 15th at Mosaic Stadium, along with Queens of Stone. It's going to be a phenomenal night. Hopefully it's not, you know, I wouldn't even complain if it's 35 degrees out that day. Mid-September, it could be. Could be. It'll be hot regardless. It'll be fun. And make sure you keep it locked to the Wolf leading up to this show, because we might just have more tickets to give away. I've got-

Well, she is toasty out there. 31 degrees right now. Heat warning in effect. We're going to see above 30 for the rest of the week. Mid to high 30s Thursday and Friday, and continuing into the weekend. So watch out for those seat belts in your car when you get in. They'll sneak up and bite you like a snake.

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7: Alter Bridge have announced a second U.S. leg of their What Lies Within tour with special guests Big Wreck and Tim Montana. The headliners will continue to support their latest release, a self-titled 8th studio LP, which came out in January. The trek launches in Philadelphia on November 5th. That What Lies Within tour will make 18 stops in total, wrapping up in Reno, Nevada on December 5th. And it is just an American tour, no Canadian dates. Rock News for Jump.ca. 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

streaming on thewolfrocks.com. Aaron with you. Over the weekend, got the 2026 garden planted. Most of it, anyways. Everything's in the ground now. To quote Tom Petty, the waiting is the hardest part. Waiting for the seeds to pop out of the ground. It's going to move on. It's been 2 days. As I was planting everything, I was thinking about maybe planting a Zonic in the ground and seeing if anything grew. You know, have a little Zonic Zin bush in the backyard. Hey, if Homer Simpson can grow tomatoes that taste like tobacco, I think a little lip dinner plant isn't too far-fetched.

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0: The shower is a place to clean yourself. 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
2: You know, we don't take for granted how soft and smooth the inside of our eyelids are. Watching a character die on TV makes you feel bad to watch them getting fired right in front of you. Flies. They're so skilled to enter our houses, but literally don't know how to get back out again. And finally, one more, because there is a heat wave going on. Air conditioning is just domesticated air.

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The water is calling. Maybe it's time you answered it.

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1: We'd all like to live as long as possible. And although there has been no fountain of youth found yet, apparently there's an unnamed drug out there that can bring patients back from the dead. Or so says Donald Trump.
2: We know the drug works because we've taken people that were dead. We had a person given the last rites, gone. The kids are crying, and started them on this drug, and the person became better. It works, you know, and some don't work. But you learn really fast. It's called the ultimate test, I think, right?
1: You know, you know, that sounds awesome and everything, extending a person's life. But if I'm on my way out, I'm being completely honest here, leave me be. Do not give me anything that's going to put another couple years on my life. That just means I got to pay more bills.

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5: 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Falls from ladders can result in serious injuries, including head trauma and loss of mobility. 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
7: To quote the late Glenn Frey, the heat is on. We're going to see hot temperatures for the rest of the week, into the weekend as well. Heat warning in effect for Regina and the area. Tonight, a few clouds, 16 the low. Tomorrow, warming up to 33, mainly sunny. 36 and sunny Thursday. And then pretty much the same across the board for Friday, Saturday, and Sunday. Regina right now, it is windy though, so that cools things down a little bit. And 31.
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7: All right, I don't see anything too crazy that I need to really tell you about as traffic does pick up as people get off. 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

Canada is rolling at the Men's World Hockey Championships, going undefeated in round-robin play. It's 104.9 The Wolf, and wouldn't you know it, we get another edition of Canada and the U.S. in hockey. Quarterfinal matchup. This will go Thursday. Still not over the fact that they beat us in the Olympics. I mean, it's a lot easier now than it was the week after, but still, this would be a little bit of a revenge if we can beat them, and if we don't, I wouldn't even want to begin to think what social media would be like

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1: When you get hot temperatures like this, relationships get tested. Couples, they have that argument of how cool the house needs to be. Because there's always one person that runs like a meat locker and the other person runs like a furnace. Complete opposites. I'll tell you, at this point in time, when you get a heat wave like this, the thermostat becomes the most emotionally charged object in the relationship.

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2: In a new interview with Entertainment Tonight, Ozzy Osbourne's son Jack offered an update on the status of the long-awaited Ozzy and Sharon Osbourne biopic. Jack said, "We are full steam ahead. We've been in development at Sony for a number of years now. The script is done. We're just making some final tweaks, and hopefully we'll get a director attached pretty soon." Asked if he has someone in mind to play Ozzy in the movie, Jack said, "We do have someone that there's been some communication with. I can't really say who. Studios, they like to do the big reveals. But yeah, we have someone in mind, a really brilliant actor. And yeah, we're very excited if it works out the way we hope. If Hollywood approves and the powers that be give us the green light, then we're ready to go. So it's very exciting. No need for the big box store. Freeze Tallman has everything you need to get that job done." Freeze Tallman, local and in Regina and Fort Qu'Appelle.
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104.9 The Wolf. Four-year drive home and A&W getting in on the Smashburger game. They just added these to the menu this week. But they're just called that. Smashburger. You got to stick with the theme of naming the burgers after family members. Papa Burger, Mama Burger, Teen Burger. I say they call these Smashburgers stepmom burgers. You know you shouldn't, but you can't help it.

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0: That's your 5 o'clock banger on the Wolf. 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
0: And the workday in the books, and now you get to find out just how hot your vehicle is after sitting in this weather for 8+ hours or however long. 31 degrees out there in Regina right now. Yeah, your vehicle's probably a little toasty. Just think of it as you'll now know how it feels to be a pizza pop in the microwave.

0: get to today's daily shout out on the wolf. And it's going out to tennis player Arthur Gia, because during the French Open, he had a bit of an emergency and he had to go to the bathroom.
1: Match was even worse because it was a bit hot, and I had to go to the toilet really quick, and they didn't allow it, so I was asking to the referee because I was feeling really, really bad, and then the doctor came, and obviously I could go out.
0: Which was more crazy is he went up to the ref and he's like, "Dude, look, I'm gonna crap my pants if you don't stop this match." And the ref's like, "Well, we can only stop it between sets." And then finally the doctor comes out. It's like, "Okay, you want this guy to crap on the court here?" So they let him go. But man, I feel for the guy. When you gotta go, you gotta go.

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7: The AC is getting a workout this week. Heat warning, probably going to last throughout the remainder of the work week into the weekend. Tonight, few clouds and 16 low. Tomorrow, mainly sunny, 33. 36 sunny on Thursday and 35 with a mix of sun and cloud expected for Friday. The kind of silver lining is that it's going to be a little windy, so it might cool down things a bit. Regina right now, it is windy, gusting up to 50 and 31.
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7: If you're driving north on Pasqua Street, you might come up on a heavy traffic jam at 9th Avenue North. Looks like there's some slow-moving traffic there. And other than that, nothing else on my radar. Let me know if you do see anything. You can text in 306-936-WOLF.

0: just pure chaos. Sports, snacks, or something nobody saw coming. Grab a spoon. It's about to get messy on The Wolf.
1: Here we go with today's edition. Big old bowl of whatever. Topics picked by my coworkers. And I think I just have enough to get through the week before restocking. Okay, today's topic is... what is the rarest M&M color? Oh, man, what a question. No idea. Quick Google search. I've had to do this a couple times, these questions. Rarest M&M color. Enter. Brown is the rarest standard M&M color. About 13 to 14% of them in a typical bag. I would never know. I don't even look at the colors. I just shovel them in my mouth.
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0: Really love the fact the Kinks decided to cover Van Halen's "He Really Got Me." It's almost as good.
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0: Someone's screaming at me right now. Just a little radio rage bait for you on your drive home. Here's Billy Talent.

0: 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And when you head over to harvardmediaauctions.com, one of the best ways to know exactly when the item you're looking at will be off the market is the sort method and then ending soon. 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And there are lots and items for everybody, whether you're an outdoors type person or you want to kick it at one of the local restaurants, gift cards available. 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
1: That is it. That is all for me here today. It was nice being back. You can catch me tomorrow again, 2 to 6. Enjoy your sweaty, warm Tuesday evening. It's going to be warm all week long. So I say it's about time because we got kind of shafted with a late start to our spring. Basically just jumped into summer now. So whatever you're doing tonight, enjoy it. We'll talk tomorrow. Take good care.

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